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1: Moose weather for Algoma, Manitoulin.
2: Partly cloudy tonight with a low of 9. Sunny day tomorrow with a high of 24. On the island, partly cloudy, chance of evening showers and a low of 9 tonight. Sunny tomorrow with a high of 20.
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5: Moose Weather for Algoma, Manitoulin.
6: Partly cloudy tonight with a low of 9. Sunny day tomorrow with a high of 24. On the island, partly cloudy. Chance of evening showers and a low of 9 tonight. Sunny tomorrow with a high of 20.
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0: Moose weather for Algoma, Manitoulin.
5: Partly cloudy tonight with a low of 9. Sunny day tomorrow with a high of 24. On the island, partly cloudy. Chance of evening showers and a low of 9 tonight. Sunny tomorrow with a high of 20.
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1: Moose weather for Algoma, Manitoulin.
9: Partly cloudy tonight with a low of 9. Sunny day tomorrow with a high of 24. On the island, partly cloudy, chance of evening showers and a low of 9 tonight. Sunny tomorrow with a high of 20.
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0: Moose weather for Algoma, Manitoulin.
3: Partly cloudy tonight with a low of 9. Sunny day tomorrow with a high of 24. On the island, partly cloudy. Chance of evening showers and a low of 9 tonight. Sunny tomorrow with a high of 20.
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0: 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The Moose 94.1. 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
5: Partly cloudy tonight with a low of 9. Sunny day tomorrow with a high of 24. On the island, partly cloudy. Chance of evening showers and a low of 9 tonight. Sunny tomorrow with a high of 20.
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Except 8-track. I mean, seriously, 8-track? Algoma Manitoulin's biggest variety. The Moose 94.1.

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0: Moose weather for Algoma, Manitoulin.
4: Partly cloudy tonight with a low of 9. Sunny day tomorrow with a high of 24. On the island, partly cloudy. Chance of evening showers and a low of 9 tonight. Sunny tomorrow with a high of 20.
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0: 94.1. Algoma Manitoulin's biggest variety. Throw the moose on in the car. 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Algoma Manitoulin's biggest variety. 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
3: Partly cloudy tonight with a low of 9. Sunny day tomorrow with a high of 24. On the island, partly cloudy. Chance of evening showers and a low of 9 tonight. Sunny tomorrow with a high of 20.
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I said you look so fine that I really want to make you mine. 4, 5, 6, come on and get your kicks. 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
1: Good morning. I'm Ty Demera. The 23rd annual Knights Cruisers Car Club's Cruise In and Craft Fair, one of Espanola's most popular events, is being held in special memory of one of its longtime members, the late Rodney Uncola. Knights Cruisers Club President Richard Stroud says they will be remembering Rodney, who passed away in January, at their annual Cruise In this weekend. He says Rodney was an active member, a big supporter of Espanola, and loved his car, a Thunderbird, which he brought to many of the shows over the years. Stroud adds this year's Cruise-In is set for this Saturday at the Espanola Regional Recreation Center Oval from 9 a.m. to 3 p.m. He says the event is free, but is asking the public to bring donations for the Massey Food Bank and drop them off at the registration desk. Potential Renewables Incorporated, the company looking at installing a 141-megawatt solar facility on a 600-acre property roughly 14 kilometers outside of Massey, is beginning the public consultation process. The company is hosting public open houses next month, the first on Wednesday, June 10th from 4 to 7 p.m. at the Massey Public Library, the second also at the library on Thursday, June 11th from 11 a.m. to 2 p.m. Last year, Sauble Spanish Rivers Township Council voted 6-1 in favor of Potentia applying for approvals to move ahead with the project based on proper zoning and the official plan. Following that approval, citizens in opposition to the project formed the Massey Wildlife Conservation Committee and submitted a petition with over 1,000 signatures asking council to withdraw its consent. The Ontario Federation of Agriculture, Manitoula North Shore Federation of Agriculture, and the Massey Agricultural Society have also expressed concerns. A motion to rescind support of the Massey Solar Project was defeated by Council 6-1 in March. In April, Potentia was awarded a power purchase agreement from Ontario's Independent Electricity System Operator for its Massey Solar Project, giving them the go-ahead for the next steps, which includes public consultations and an environmental assessment of the property, which is privately owned.
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1: In Elliott Lake, sunny today with temperatures around 9 this morning and reaching a high of 23 this afternoon. Overnight, mainly clear skies and 8, and then Friday, mainly sunny and temperatures reaching a high of 24. Meanwhile, on the island, sunny today with temperatures around 8 this morning and reaching a high of 17 this afternoon. Overnight, mainly clear skies and 8, and then Friday, sunny and temperatures reaching a high of 18.
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Except 8-track. I mean, seriously, 8-track? Algoma Manitoulin's biggest variety. The Moose 94.1.

classic from the Eagles, Sardik, tonight on 94.1 and 98.7 Moose FM at the 23rd Annual Knights Cruisers Car Club's Cruisin' and Craft Fair coming up this Saturday. We'll give you some details about that on the show today. There's also the Manitoulin Trade Show coming up this weekend. It's apparently National Hamburger Day today, so we'll talk about some tips when it comes to making hamburgers. Here's some key burger tips for barbecue season from the mayor of Flavortown. I'll save that for later. Let's just get back to the music first. And the

0: You might remember if you've seen the TV show Ozark, it was featured in that quite a few times. Still the Same by Bob Seger and the Silver Bullet Band. Thanks for tuning in to 94.1 and 98.7 Moose FM. It sounds like it's going to be an adrenaline-packed weekend at the Dufour Downhill Enduro Mountain Bike Race in Elliott Lake on July 11th and 12th. So still a little while away, but registration for it's open now. You can register at ElliottLakeXCSkiBikeClub.com. There's even a mini race going on for kids aged 5 to 11, a $10 entry fee for them, and then a $50 entry fee for kids aged 12 and up. Pre-registration is required. Again, that's at ElliottLakeXCSkiBikeClub.com. You can register. They'll do two runs of 2.5 kilometers and then combine the times. The best time decides the champion. Mark the calendar for July 11th and 12th at Elliott Lake at Mount Dufour. It's the Dufour Downhill Enduro Mountain Bike Race on, again, July 11th and 12th.
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4: Moose Weather for Algoma, Manitoulin.
0: Elliott Lake, sunny today with temperatures around 9 this morning and reaching a high of 23 this afternoon. Overnight, mainly clear skies and 8. And then Friday, sunny and temperatures reaching a high of 24. Meanwhile, on the island, sunny today with temperatures around 8 this morning and reaching a high of 17 this afternoon. Overnight, mainly clear skies and 8. And then Friday, sunny and temperatures reaching a high of 18.
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1: Good morning. I'm Ty Demera. The 23rd annual Knights Cruisers Car Club's Cruise In and Craft Fair, one of Espanola's most popular events, is being held in special memory of one of its longtime members, the late Rodney Uncola. Knights Cruisers Club President Richard Stroud says they will be remembering Rodney, who passed away in January, at their annual Cruise In this weekend. He says Rodney was an active member, a big supporter of Espanola, and loved his car, a Thunderbird, which he brought to many of the shows over the years. Stroud adds this year's Cruise In is set for this Saturday at the Espanola Regional Recreation Center Oval from 9 a.m. to 3 p.m. He says the event is free, but is asking the public to bring donations for the Massey Food Bank and drop them off at the registration desk. Potential Renewables Incorporated, the company looking at installing a 141-megawatt solar facility on a 600-acre property roughly 14 kilometers outside of Massey, is beginning the public consultation process. The company is hosting public open houses next month, the first on Wednesday, June 10th from 4 to 7 p.m. at the Massey Public Library, the second also at the library on Thursday, June 11th from 11 a.m. to 2 p.m. Last year, Sauble Spanish Rivers Township Council voted 6-1 in favor of Potentia applying for approvals to move ahead with the project based on proper zoning and the official plan. Following that approval, citizens in opposition to the project formed the Massey Wildlife Conservation Committee and submitted a petition with over 1,000 signatures asking council to withdraw its consent. The Ontario Federation of Agriculture, Manitoulin North Shore Federation of Agriculture, and the Massey Agricultural Society have also expressed concerns. A motion to rescind support of the Massey Solar Project was defeated by Council 6-1 in March. In April, Potentia was awarded a power purchase agreement from Ontario's Independent Electricity System Operator for its Massey Solar Project, giving them the go-ahead for the next steps, which includes public consultations and an environmental assessment of the property, which is privately owned. Check your pocket change. The Royal Canadian Mint has issued a commemorative circulation loonie for the 2026 FIFA World Cup. It's a colorized coin, including a maple leaf mosaic emblem in shades of red, a soccer ball, the official World Cup emblem, and the names of two Canadian host cities, Toronto and Vancouver. Canada's group stage games are being played at BMO Field in BC Place. There's no word yet if there are any lucky loonies at the center spot.
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1: In Elliott Lake, sunny today with temperatures around 9 this morning and reaching a high of 23 this afternoon. Overnight, mainly clear skies and 8. And then Friday, sunny and temperatures reaching a high of 24. Meanwhile, on the island, sunny today with temperatures around 8 this morning and reaching a high of 17 this afternoon. Overnight, mainly clear skies and 8. And then Friday, sunny and temperatures reaching a high of 18.
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0: Man, we had a trivia question about last week, the Traveling Wilburys, their song Handle With Care on 94.1 Moose FM. We've got those trivia challenge questions every weekday morning around 7:10, so stay tuned for another one. Anytime you guess the right answer to one of those, you give yourself a chance to win a prize. And this week, we're giving away another Moose FM swag bag. So a Moose FM bag with some Moose FM merch in there. The number to reach us at if you want to call or text in your answer. You can also play on our Facebook page, but the number to reach us at is 705-848-2567. And yes, stay tuned. We'll have another music trivia question for you around 7:10 this morning.
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1: The Moose, keeping you connected to the community. 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
0: The North Shore Cruisers Children's Wellness Charity is proud to announce their fourth annual Food and Fuel Raffle. All the money raised in this raffle helps families in the North Shore with their children's medical expenses, and the Cruiser Sick Kids Fund has been helping children for over 30 years. The raffle has five prizes. Each winner gets four gift cards, one from Esso, one from Canadian Tire, one from PC, and one from Sobeys. Grand prize is $1,500 food and fuel. Second is $1,000. Third is $750. Fourth is $500. And fifth, $250. Look for the Cruisers in stores to pick up your tickets and get them soon because there's only 2,000 tickets printed. The draw of winners will be held at the Street Dance in Elliott Lake on June 26th. And the Cruisers appreciate your continued support.
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0: 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And the Manitoula Trade Show kicking off tomorrow at the NEMI Rec Center. 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That'll be awesome. 2 p.m. Tristan Hall takes the stage, so some live music there too. Great to enjoy while you're checking out those vendors. More information, we shared on our Facebook page. 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
0: At Elliott Lake, sunny today with temperatures around 9 this morning and reaching a high of 23 this afternoon. Overnight, mainly clear skies and 8. And then Friday, sunny and temperatures reaching a high of 24. Meanwhile, on the island, sunny today with temperatures around 8 this morning and reaching a high of 17 this afternoon. Overnight, mainly clear skies and 8. And then Friday, sunny and temperatures reaching a high of 18.
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1: Good morning. I'm Ty Demera. The 23rd annual Knights Cruisers Car Club's Cruise In and Craft Fair, one of Espanola's most popular events, is being held in special memory of one of its longtime members, the late Rodney Uncola. Knights Cruisers Club President Richard Stroud says they will be remembering Rodney, who passed away in January, at their annual Cruise In this weekend. He says Rodney was an active member, a big supporter of Espanola, and loved his car, a Thunderbird, which he brought to many of the shows over the years. Stroud adds this year's Cruise In is set for this Saturday at the Espanola Regional Recreation Center Oval from 9 a.m. to 3 p.m. He says the event is free but is asking the public to bring donations for the Massey Food Bank and drop them off at the registration desk. Potential Renewables Incorporated, the company looking at installing a 141-megawatt solar facility on a 600-acre property roughly 14 kilometers outside of Massey, is beginning the public consultation process. The company is hosting public open houses next month, the first on Wednesday, June 10th from 4 to 7 p.m. at the Massey Public Library, the second also at the library on Thursday, June 11th from 11 a.m. to 2 p.m. Last year, Sauble Spanish Rivers Township Council voted 6-1 in favor of Potentia applying for approvals to move ahead with the project based on proper zoning and the official plan. Following that approval, citizens in opposition to the project formed the Massey Wildlife Conservation Committee and submitted a petition with over 1,000 signatures asking council to withdraw its consent. The Ontario Federation of Agriculture, Manitoulin North Shore Federation of Agriculture, and the Massey Agricultural Society have also expressed concerns. A motion to rescind support of the Massey Solar Project was defeated by Council 6-1 in March. In April, Potentia was awarded a power purchase agreement from Ontario's Independent Electricity System Operator for its Massey Solar Project, giving them the go-ahead for the next steps, which includes public consultations and an environmental assessment of the property, which is privately owned. Check your pocket change. The Royal Canadian Mint has issued a commemorative circulation loonie for the 2026 FIFA World Cup. It's a colorized coin, including a maple leaf mosaic emblem in shades of red, a soccer ball, the official World Cup emblem, and the names of two Canadian host cities, Toronto and Vancouver. Canada's group stage games are being played at BMO Field in BC Place. There's no word yet if there are any lucky loonies at the center spot.
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1: In sports, in the Eastern Conference Final last night, the Carolina Hurricanes moved within a victory of the Stanley Cup Final, beating the Montreal Canadiens 4-0 and taking a 3-1 series lead. Game 5 is Friday night in North Carolina. On the diamond yesterday, the Toronto Blue Jays came back to win 2-1 against the Miami Marlins in the rubber match of their 3-game series. The Blue Jays now head out to Baltimore, where they open up a 4-game series tonight against the Orioles. And in the WNBA last night, the Toronto Tempo defeated the Chicago Sky 111-104.
0: Moose weather for Algoma, Manitoulin.
1: In Elliott Lake, sunny today with temperatures around 9 this morning and reaching a high of 23 this afternoon. Overnight, mainly clear skies and 8. And then Friday, sunny and temperatures reaching a high of 24. Meanwhile, on the island, sunny today with temperatures around 8 this morning and reaching a high of 17 this afternoon. Overnight, mainly clear skies and 8. And then Friday, sunny and temperatures reaching a high of 18.
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0: 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We're continuing with our music trivia. We want to know, what was the name of Keith Moon's only solo album? So Keith Moon, the drummer of the band The Who, what was the name of Keith Moon's only solo album? 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

0: 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And another Ladies Night Out event coming up in Elliott Lake over at the Moose Lodge. And Women in Song, backed by popular demand, they'll be performing at this one. So Women in Song, starring Lewis Jones, Patty Dunlop, and Debbie Rivard. That's coming up Monday, June 8th from 7 to 9 p.m. at the Moose Lodge. 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
1: Moose Weather for Algoma, Manitoulin.
0: And Elliott Lake, sunny today with temperatures around 9 this morning and reaching a high of 23 this afternoon. Overnight, mainly clear skies and 8. And then Friday, sunny and temperatures reaching a high of 24. Meanwhile, on the island, sunny today with temperatures around 8 this morning and reaching a high of 17 this afternoon. Overnight, mainly clear skies and 8. And then Friday, sunny and temperatures reaching a high of 18.
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1: Good morning. I'm Ty Demera. The 23rd annual Knights Cruisers Car Club's Cruise In and Craft Fair, one of Espanola's most popular events, is being held in special memory of one of its longtime members, the late Rodney Uncola. Knights Cruisers Club President Richard Stroud says they will be remembering Rodney, who passed away in January, at their annual Cruise In this weekend. He says Rodney was an active member, a big supporter of Espanola, and loved his car, a Thunderbird, which he brought to many of the shows over the years. Stroud adds this year's Cruise In is set for this Saturday at the Espanola Regional Recreation Center Oval from 9 a.m. to 3 p.m. He says the event is free, but is asking the public to bring donations for the Massey Food Bank and drop them off at the registration desk. Potential Renewables Incorporated, the company looking at installing a 141-megawatt solar facility on a 600-acre property roughly 14 kilometers outside of Massey, is beginning the public consultation process. The company is hosting public open houses next month, the first on Wednesday, June 10th from 4 to 7 p.m. at the Massey Public Library, the second also at the library on Thursday, June 11th from 11 a.m. to 2 p.m. Last year, Sauble Spanish Rivers Township Council voted 6-1 in favor of Potentia applying for approvals to move ahead with the project based on proper zoning and the official plan. Following that approval, citizens in opposition to the project formed the Massey Wildlife Conservation Committee and submitted a petition with over 1,000 signatures asking council to withdraw its consent. The Ontario Federation of Agriculture, Manitoulin North Shore Federation of Agriculture, and the Massey Agricultural Society have also expressed concerns. A motion to rescind support of the Massey Solar Project was defeated by Council 6-1 in March. In April, Potentia was awarded a power purchase agreement from Ontario's Independent Electricity System Operator for its Massey Solar Project, giving them the go-ahead for the next steps, which includes public consultations and an environmental assessment of the property, which is privately owned. Check your pocket change. The Royal Canadian Mint has issued a commemorative circulation loonie for the 2026 FIFA World Cup. It's a colorized coin, including a maple leaf mosaic emblem in shades of red, a soccer ball, the official World Cup emblem, and the names of two Canadian host cities, Toronto and Vancouver. Canada's group stage games are being played at BMO Field in BC Place. There's no word yet if there are any lucky loonies at the center spot.
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1: In sports, in the Eastern Conference Final last night, the Carolina Hurricanes moved within a victory of the Stanley Cup Final, beating the Montreal Canadiens 4-0 and taking a 3-1 series lead. Game 5 is Friday night in North Carolina. On the diamond yesterday, the Toronto Blue Jays came back to win 2-1 against the Miami Marlins in the rubber match of their 3-game series. The Blue Jays now head out to Baltimore, where they open up a 4-game series tonight against the Orioles. And in the WNBA last night, the Toronto Tempo defeated the Chicago Sky 111-104.
0: Moose winner for Algoma Manitoulin.
1: In Elliott Lake, sunny today with temperatures around 9 this morning and reaching a high of 23 this afternoon. Overnight, mainly clear skies and 8. And then Friday, sunny and temperatures reaching a high of 24. Meanwhile, on the island, sunny today with temperatures around 8 this morning and reaching a high of 17 this afternoon. Overnight, mainly clear skies and 8. And then Friday, sunny and temperatures reaching a high of 18.
2: Hello, spring. Winter is like a Monday.
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0: Batted by Rhea May out of Halifax, Nova Scotia. You got it tuned in to 94.1 Moose FM. And apparently it's Hamburger Day today, or National Hamburger Day. And TV food show host Guy Fieri says the perfect burger is about more than just toppings. It's all about execution. So the basics have to be covered. And he gave some burger tips for barbecue season. So this is from the mayor of Flavortown. And some of the tips he gave in this article I found listed here. The first one was season and smash. And under that, it says use beef with 20% fat for better flavor and juiciness. Place the beef ball on the hottest cast iron pan possible or griddle, and then smash them down to about half an inch thick to create crispy edges and caramelization. Making me hungry just talking about it. And then the next step is flip once they're crispy. So let one side fully brown and crunch before turning it over. He says, too, the cheese is key. Choose some good cheese for it. And then you're going to want to steam the cheese. He says, cover the burger with a metal bowl or dome and squirt water underneath to melt the cheese without overcooking the meat. Toast the buns, too. He says, you'll want to do that. And then finally, you'll want to add your toppings on there. He says, lettuce, tomato, onion, and pickle are the essentials. But he says they should all be sliced extra thin for the best bite. And yeah, Guy Fieri describing burgers like he's coaching a NASA launch. Just reading this, I can actually hear the drool coming from his mouth.
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0: The Elliott Lake Family Health Team is excited to be hosting a Seniors Expo on Thursday, June 11th from 10 a.m. to 3 p.m. at the Collins Hall. 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

0: I Ran So Far Away on 94.1 Moose FM. Thursday today, a.k.a. Friday Junior, I like to call it. And that means we're almost at the weekend, so almost time for another Brian Adams radio show. 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
1: Moose weather for Algoma, Manitoulin.
0: In Elliott Lake, sunny today with temperatures around 9 this morning and reaching a high of 23 this afternoon. Overnight, mainly clear skies and 8. And then Friday, sunny and temperatures reaching a high of 24. Meanwhile, on the island, sunny today with temperatures around 8 this morning and reaching a high of 17 this afternoon. Overnight, mainly clear skies and 8. And then Friday, sunny and temperatures reaching a high of 18.
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1: Good morning. I'm Ty Demera. The 23rd annual Knights Cruisers Car Club's Cruise In and Craft Fair, one of Espanola's most popular events, is being held in special memory of one of its longtime members, the late Rodney Uncola. Knights Cruisers Club President Richard Stroud says they will be remembering Rodney, who passed away in January, at their annual Cruise In this weekend. He says Rodney was an active member, a big supporter of Espanola, and loved his car, a Thunderbird, which he brought to many of the shows over the years. Stroud adds this year's Cruise In is set for this Saturday at the Espanola Regional Recreation Center Oval from 9 a.m. to 3 p.m. He says the event is free, but is asking the public to bring donations for the Massey Food Bank and drop them off at the registration desk. Potential Renewables Incorporated, the company looking at installing a 141-megawatt solar facility on a 600-acre property roughly 14 kilometers outside of Massey, is beginning the public consultation process. The company is hosting public open houses next month, the first on Wednesday, June 10th from 4 to 7 p.m. at the Massey Public Library, the second also at the library on Thursday, June 11th from 11 a.m. to 2 p.m. Last year, Sauble Spanish Rivers Township Council voted 6-1 in favor of Potentia applying for approvals to move ahead with the project based on proper zoning and the official plan. Following that approval, citizens in opposition to the project formed the Massey Wildlife Conservation Committee and submitted a petition with over 1,000 signatures asking council to withdraw its consent. The Ontario Federation of Agriculture, Manitoulin North Shore Federation of Agriculture, and the Massey Agricultural Society have also expressed concerns. A motion to rescind support of the Massey Solar Project was defeated by Council 6-1 in March. In April, Potentia was awarded a power purchase agreement from Ontario's Independent Electricity System Operator for its Massey Solar Project, giving them the go-ahead for the next steps, which includes public consultations and an environmental assessment of the property, which is privately owned. Check your pocket change. The Royal Canadian Mint has issued a commemorative circulation loonie for the 2026 FIFA World Cup. It's a colorized coin, including a maple leaf mosaic emblem in shades of red, a soccer ball, the official World Cup emblem, and the names of two Canadian host cities, Toronto and Vancouver. Canada's group stage games are being played at BMO Field in BC Place. There's no word yet if there are any lucky loonies at the center spot.
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1: In sports, in the Eastern Conference Final last night, the Carolina Hurricanes moved within a victory of the Stanley Cup Final, beating the Montreal Canadiens 4-0 and taking a 3-1 series lead. Game 5 is Friday night in North Carolina. On the diamond yesterday, the Toronto Blue Jays came back to win 2-1 against the Miami Marlins in the rubber match of their 3-game series. The Blue Jays now head out to Baltimore, where they open up a 4-game series tonight against the Orioles. And in the WNBA last night, the Toronto Tempo defeated the Chicago Sky 111-104.
0: Moose winner for Algoma, Manitoulin.
1: In Elliott Lake, sunny today with temperatures around 9 this morning and reaching a high of 23 this afternoon. Overnight, mainly clear skies and 8. And then Friday, sunny and temperatures reaching a high of 24. Meanwhile, on the island, sunny today with temperatures around 8 this morning and reaching a high of 17 this afternoon. Overnight, mainly clear skies and 8. And then Friday, sunny and temperatures reaching a high of 18.
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0: I can see for miles by the Who 94.1 and 98.7 Moose FM. And our trivia challenge question today based around one of the members of the Who. We were asking you about the drummer Keith Moon. And the question was, what was the name of Keith Moon's only solo album? So not one of the albums that he did with the Who, but his only solo album. What was the name of that album? 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We'll announce the winner tomorrow. And one more time, today's Moose Impossible Trivia Challenge question is, what was the name of Keith Moon's only solo album? 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

Great Big Seas cover of a song originally done by Oyster Band, Win 'Em Up, 94.1 Moose FM. And almost the end of No Mow May now. It's No Mow May being a campaign that encourages people to let their lawns grow for the entire month of May. So that allows wildflowers to bloom and supports local pollinators too. Some sure signs that it's time to mow your lawn now though would be if postal workers are having to use a machete to deliver your mail. Probably time to mow the lawn. If to get to the newspaper, you have to

0: organize a search team. Another sure sign. If your kids are laying down a trail of breadcrumbs as they leave the house, that's probably a sign too. Or if you get a call from National Geographic and they're asking if they can film their season finale in your yard, that's definitely time to cut the grass.
1: 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Algoma Manitoulin's biggest variety. 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
1: Moose weather for Algoma, Manitoulin.
0: In Elliott Lake, sunny today with temperatures around 9 this morning and reaching a high of 23 this afternoon. Overnight, mainly clear skies and 8. And then Friday, sunny and temperatures reaching a high of 24. Meanwhile, on the island, sunny today with temperatures around 8 this morning and reaching a high of 17 this afternoon. Overnight, mainly clear skies and 8. And then Friday, sunny and temperatures reaching a high of 18.
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And this town's lost its faith. Our colors will fade eventually. So if our time is running out, day after day, we'll make the mundane a masterpiece. Oh my, my, oh my, my love. I take one look at you, you're taking me out.

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1: Good morning. I'm Ty Demera. The 23rd annual Knights Cruisers Car Club's Cruise In and Craft Fair, one of Espanola's most popular events, is being held in special memory of one of its longtime members, the late Rodney Uncola. Knights Cruisers Club President Richard Stroud says they will be remembering Rodney, who passed away in January at their annual Cruise In this weekend. He says Rodney was an active member, a big supporter of Espanola, and loved his car, a Thunderbird, which he brought to many of the shows over the years. Stroud adds this year's Cruise In is set for this Saturday at the Espanola Regional Recreation Center Oval from 9 a.m. to 3 p.m. He says the event is free, but is asking the public to bring donations for the Massey Food Bank and drop them off at the registration desk. Potential Renewables Incorporated, the company looking at installing a 141-megawatt solar facility on a 600-acre property roughly 14 kilometers outside of Massey, is beginning the public consultation process. The company is hosting public open houses next month, the first on Wednesday, June 10th from 4 to 7 p.m. at the Massey Public Library, the second also at the library on Thursday, June 11th from 11 a.m. to 2 p.m. Last year, Sauble Spanish Rivers Township Council voted 6-1 in favor of Potentia applying for approvals to move ahead with the project based on proper zoning and the official plan. Following that approval, citizens in opposition to the project formed the Massey Wildlife Conservation Committee and submitted a petition with over 1,000 signatures asking council to withdraw its consent. The Ontario Federation of Agriculture, Manitoulin North Shore Federation of Agriculture, and the Massey Agricultural Society have also expressed concerns. A motion to rescind support of the Massey Solar Project was defeated by Council 6-1 in March. In April, Potentia was awarded a power purchase agreement from Ontario's Independent Electricity System Operator for its Massey Solar Project, giving them the go-ahead for the next steps, which includes public consultations and an environmental assessment of the property, which is privately owned. Check your pocket change. The Royal Canadian Mint has issued a commemorative circulation loonie for the 2026 FIFA World Cup. It's a colorized coin, including a maple leaf mosaic emblem in shades of red, a soccer ball, the official World Cup emblem, and the names of two Canadian host cities, Toronto and Vancouver. Canada's group stage games are being played at BMO Field in BC Place. There's no word yet if there are any lucky loonies at the center spot.
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1: In sports, in the Eastern Conference Final last night, the Carolina Hurricanes moved within a victory of the Stanley Cup Final, beating the Montreal Canadiens 4-0 and taking a 3-1 series lead. Game 5 is Friday night in North Carolina. On the diamond yesterday, the Toronto Blue Jays came back to win 2-1 against the Miami Marlins in the rubber match of their 3-game series. The Blue Jays now head out to Baltimore, where they open up a 4-game series tonight against the Orioles. And in the WNBA last night, the Toronto Tempo defeated the Chicago Sky 111-104.
0: Moose weather for Algoma, Manitoulin.
1: In Elliott Lake, sunny today with temperatures around 9 this morning and reaching a high of 23 this afternoon. Overnight, mainly clear skies and 8. And then Friday, sunny and temperatures reaching a high of 24. Meanwhile, on the island, sunny today with temperatures around 8 this morning and reaching a high of 17 this afternoon. Overnight, mainly clear skies and 8. And then Friday, sunny and temperatures reaching a high of 18.
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0: One Thing by Finger 11, and I think it was back in 2013 or so when they performed at the Ellie Lake Street Dance. They were the headliners. Thanks for tuning in to 94.1 Moose FM, and another awesome headliner at the Heritage Day Street Dance in Ellie Lake this year. That's coming up Friday, June 26th, and Thunder Bay's own Colt Manel's headliner this year with supporting act Abomania. The Shed Jammers will be opening the show. 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And those tickets available at ElliottLake.ca/streetdanceticks, or pick them up in person at the Collins Hall in Elliott Lake.
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0: That's often the first song people learn when they're learning how to play guitar. Smoke on the Water, Deep Purple on 94.1 Moose FM. These are the kind of health tips I like to hear about. This one, they say this is one of the easiest ways to improve your health without or no dieting required. That's just to eat more slowly. So nutrition experts are saying that eating slower could be one of the easiest ways to improve your health with no dieting required. And they say that's because if you take the extra time to chew, it gives the body a chance to release hormones that signal fullness, helping you naturally eat fewer calories. A study showed, too, that slowing meals down by just 20% can reduce calorie intake by up to 15%. They're also saying that slower eating can improve digestion and help the body process sugar more effectively. So some simple tricks for slowing down include putting down cutlery between bites, avoiding screen distractions, and choosing crunchier, chewier foods that naturally slow eating pace. Or just try my cooking. That might slow you down, too.
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6: Moose weather for Algoma, Manitoulin.
0: In Elliott Lake, sunny today with temperatures around 9 this morning and reaching a high of 23 this afternoon. Overnight, mainly clear skies and 8. And then Friday, sunny and temperatures reaching a high of 24. Meanwhile, on the island, sunny today with temperatures around 8 this morning and reaching a high of 17 this afternoon. Overnight, mainly clear skies and 8. And then Friday, sunny and temperatures reaching a high of 18.
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1: Good morning. I'm Ty Demera. The 23rd annual Knights Cruisers Car Club's Cruise In and Craft Fair, one of Espanola's most popular events, is being held in special memory of one of its longtime members, the late Rodney Uncola. Knights Cruisers Club President Richard Stroud says they will be remembering Rodney, who passed away in January at their annual Cruise In this weekend. He says Rodney was an active member, a big supporter of Espanola, and loved his car, a Thunderbird, which he brought to many of the shows over the years. Stroud adds this year's Cruise In is set for this Saturday at the Espanola Regional Recreation Center Oval from 9 a.m. to 3 p.m. He says the event is free but is asking the public to bring donations for the Massey Food Bank and drop them off at the registration desk. Potentia Renewables Incorporated, the company looking at installing a 141-megawatt solar facility on a 600-acre property roughly 14 kilometers outside of Massey, is beginning the public consultation process. The company is hosting public open houses next month, the first on Wednesday, June 10th from 4 to 7 p.m. at the Massey Public Library, the second also at the library on Thursday, June 11th from 11 a.m. to 2 p.m. Last year, Sauble Spanish Rivers Township Council voted 6-1 in favor of Potentia applying for approvals to move ahead with the project based on proper zoning and the official plan. Following that approval, citizens in opposition to the project formed the Massey Wildlife Conservation Committee and submitted a petition with over 1,000 signatures asking council to withdraw its consent. The Ontario Federation of Agriculture, Manitoula North Shore Federation of Agriculture, and the Massey Agricultural Society have also expressed concerns. A motion to rescind support of the Massey Solar Project was defeated by Council 6-1 in March. In April, Potentia was awarded a power purchase agreement from Ontario's Independent Electricity System Operator for its Massey Solar Project, giving them the go-ahead for the next steps, which includes public consultations and an environmental assessment of the property, which is privately owned. Check your pocket change. The Royal Canadian Mint has issued a commemorative circulation loonie for the 2026 FIFA World Cup. It's a colorized coin, including a maple leaf mosaic emblem in shades of red, a soccer ball, the official World Cup emblem, and the names of two Canadian host cities, Toronto and Vancouver. Canada's group stage games are being played at BMO Field in BC Place. There's no word yet if there are any lucky loonies at the center spot.
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1: In sports, in the Eastern Conference Final last night, the Carolina Hurricanes moved within a victory of the Stanley Cup Final, beating the Montreal Canadiens 4-0 and taking a 3-1 series lead. Game 5 is Friday night in North Carolina. On the diamond yesterday, the Toronto Blue Jays came back to win 2-1 against the Miami Marlins in the rubber match of their 3-game series. The Blue Jays now head out to Baltimore, where they open up a 4-game series tonight against the Orioles. And in the WNBA last night, the Toronto Tempo defeated the Chicago Sky 111-104.
0: Moose weather for Algoma, Manitoulin.
1: In Elliott Lake, sunny today with temperatures around 9 this morning and reaching a high of 23 this afternoon. Overnight, mainly clear skies and 8. And then Friday, sunny and temperatures reaching a high of 24. Meanwhile, on the island, sunny today with temperatures around 8 this morning and reaching a high of 17 this afternoon. Overnight, mainly clear skies and 8. And then Friday, sunny and temperatures reaching a high of 18.
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1: 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Except 8-track. I mean, seriously, 8-track? Algoma Manitoulin's biggest variety. The Moose 94.1.

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Algoma Manic Tulin's Biggest Variety. And answer reveal time for the Moose Impossible Trivia Challenge question. We asked you, what was the name of Keith Moon's only solo album? So Keith Moon, the drummer in The Who, he had one album that he did solo, one solo album. What was the name of it? And that would be his album, Two Sides of the Moon. So if you guessed Two Sides of the Moon as your answer today, you've got a chance to win a Moose FM swag bag now. Right around this time tomorrow, we'll find out who the winner of that is. And now let's play some Keith Moon, not from his solo album, but a track from The Who. It's My Generation.

0: December by Collective Soul on 94.1 Moose FM. And Women in Song will be performing at the next Ladies Night Out event in Elliott Lake at the Moose Lodge at 26 Oakland Boulevard. And that's coming up Monday, June 8th from 7 to 9 p.m. Tickets are $15 each at the door or $10 in advance if you pick those up at the Knitting Room or at Alpine Flowers and Gifts in the Paris Plaza. A fun night out for women, the Ladies Night Out event again on Monday, June 8th from 7 to 9 p.m. at the Moose Lodge in Elliott Lake.
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0: Moose Weather for Algoma, Manitoulin.
5: In Elliott Lake, sunny today with temperatures around 9 this morning and reaching a high of 23 this afternoon. Overnight, mainly clear skies and 8. And then Friday, sunny and temperatures reaching a high of 24. Meanwhile, on the island, sunny today with temperatures around 8 this morning and reaching a high of 17 this afternoon. Overnight, mainly clear skies and 8. And then Friday, sunny and temperatures reaching a high of 18.
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0: Grace to by the Tragically Hip. Before that, Human Nature by Michael Jackson. You're tuned in to 94.1 Moose FM. And over 40 vendors to check out this weekend at the Manitoulin Trade Show that kicks off tomorrow at 4 p.m. It goes till 8 tomorrow. Saturday, they're open from 10 a.m. to 5 p.m. And then Sunday from 10 a.m. to 3 p.m. Saturday at noon, they've got local musician Cole Houston taking the stage. And at 2 p.m. on Saturday, Tristan All doing the same. Sunday at noon, Cole Houston's on stage again. So enjoy some awesome live music while you check out the over 40 vendors they've got there. It's all happening at the NEMI Rec Center in Little Current. And again, it kicks off tomorrow, happening from 4 to 8 p.m. and then Saturday 10 to 5 and Sunday 10 to 3.
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0: 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It's Robert Palmer on 94.1 Moose FM. And Heritage Days 2026 in Elliott Lakes right around the corner. That's coming up June 25th to July 1st. If you want to see all of the awesome events happening this year, you can head over to elliottlake.ca/heritagedays. Be sure to keep an eye on city socials too and their website for news about more events coming soon. And if your local club's holding a Heritage Day event, make sure to contact events@elliottlake.ca.
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0: In Elliott Lake, sunny today with temperatures around 9 this morning and reaching a high of 23 this afternoon. Overnight, mainly clear skies and 8. And then Friday, sunny and temperatures reaching a high of 24. Meanwhile, on the island, sunny today with temperatures around 8 this morning and reaching a high of 17 this afternoon. Overnight, mainly clear skies and 8. And then Friday, sunny and temperatures reaching a high of 18.
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6: In Elliott Lake, sunny today with temperatures reaching a high of 23 this afternoon. Overnight, mainly clear skies and day. And then Friday, sunny and temperatures reaching a high of 24. Meanwhile, on the island, sunny today with temperatures reaching a high of 18 this afternoon. Overnight, mainly clear skies and day. And then Friday, sunny and temperatures reaching a high of 18.
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4: Moose weather for Algoma, Manitoulin.
5: In Elliott Lake, sunny today with temperatures reaching a high of 23 this afternoon. Overnight, mainly clear skies and day. And then Friday, sunny and temperatures reaching a high of 24. Meanwhile, on the island, sunny today with temperatures reaching a high of 18 this afternoon. Overnight, mainly clear skies and day. And then Friday, sunny and temperatures reaching a high of 18.
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1: Moose weather for Algoma, Manitoulin.
2: In Elliott Lake, sunny today with temperatures reaching a high of 23 this afternoon. Overnight, mainly clear skies and day. And then Friday, sunny and temperatures reaching a high of 24. Meanwhile, on the island, sunny today with temperatures reaching a high of 18 this afternoon. Overnight, mainly clear skies and day. And then Friday, sunny and temperatures reaching a high of 18.
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Except 8-track. I mean, seriously, 8-track? Algoma Manitoulin's biggest variety. The Moose 94.1. Yo!

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3: In Elliott Lake, sunny today with temperatures reaching a high of 23 this afternoon. Overnight, mainly clear skies and day. And then Friday, sunny and temperatures reaching a high of 24. Meanwhile, on the island, sunny today with temperatures reaching a high of 18 this afternoon. Overnight, mainly clear skies and 8. And then Friday, sunny and temperatures reaching a high of 18.
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1: Good afternoon. I'm Ty Demera. The 23rd annual Knights Cruisers Car Club's Cruise In and Craft Fair, one of Espanola's most popular events, is being held in special memory of one of its longtime members, the late Rodney Uncola. Knights Cruisers Club President Richard Stroud says they will be remembering Rodney, who passed away in January at their annual Cruise In this weekend. He says Rodney was an active member, a big supporter of Espanola, and loved his car, a Thunderbird, which he brought to many of the shows over the years. Stroud adds this year's Cruise In is set for this Saturday at the Espanola Regional Recreation Center Oval from 9 a.m. to 3 p.m. He says the event is free, but is asking the public to bring donations for the Massey Food Bank and drop them off at the registration desk. Potential Renewables Incorporated, the company looking at installing a 141-megawatt solar facility on a 600-acre property roughly 14 kilometers outside of Massey, is beginning the public consultation process. The company is hosting public open houses next month, the first on Wednesday, June 10th from 4 to 7 p.m. at the Massey Public Library, the second also at the library on Thursday, June 11th from 11 a.m. to 2 p.m. Last year, Sauble Spanish Rivers Township Council voted 6-1 in favor of Potentia applying for approvals to move ahead with the project based on proper zoning and the official plan. Following that approval, citizens in opposition to the project formed the Massey Wildlife Conservation Committee and submitted a petition with over 1,000 signatures asking council to withdraw its consent. The Ontario Federation of Agriculture, Manitoulin North Shore Federation of Agriculture, and the Massey Agricultural Society have also expressed concerns. A motion to rescind support of the Massey Solar Project was defeated by Council 6-1 in March. In April, Potentia was awarded a power purchase agreement from Ontario's Independent Electricity System Operator for its Massey Solar Project, giving them the go-ahead for the next steps, which includes public consultations and an environmental assessment of the property, which is privately owned. Check your pocket change. The Royal Canadian Mint has issued a commemorative circulation loonie for the 2026 FIFA World Cup. It's a colorized coin, including a maple leaf mosaic emblem in shades of red, a soccer ball, the official World Cup emblem, and the names of two Canadian host cities, Toronto and Vancouver. Canada's group stage games are being played at BMO Field in BC Place. There's no word yet if there are any lucky loonies at the center spot.
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1: In Elliott Lake, sunny today with temperatures reaching a high of 23 this afternoon. Overnight, mainly clear skies and 8. And then Friday, sunny and temperatures reaching a high of 24. Meanwhile, on the island, sunny today with temperatures reaching a high of 18 this afternoon. Overnight, mainly clear skies and 8. And then Friday, sunny and temperatures reaching a high of 18.

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2: In Elliott Lake, sunny today with temperatures reaching a high of 23 this afternoon. Overnight, mainly clear skies and day, and then Friday, sunny and temperatures reaching a high of 24. Meanwhile, on the island, sunny today with temperatures reaching a high of 18 this afternoon. Overnight, mainly clear skies and day, and then Friday, sunny and temperatures reaching a high of 18.
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5: Moose weather for Algoma, Manitoulin.
6: In Elliott Lake, sunny today with temperatures reaching a high of 23 this afternoon. Overnight, mainly clear skies and day. And then Friday, sunny and temperatures reaching a high of 24. Meanwhile, on the island, sunny today with temperatures reaching a high of 18 this

0: afternoon. Overnight, mainly clear skies and 8. And then Friday, sunny and temperatures reaching a high of 18.
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7: In Elliott Lake, sunny today with temperatures reaching a high of 23 this afternoon. Overnight, mainly clear skies and day. And then Friday, sunny and temperatures reaching a high of 24. Meanwhile, on the island, sunny today with temperatures reaching a high of 18 this afternoon. Overnight, mainly clear skies and day. And then Friday, sunny and temperatures reaching a high of 18.
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0: Moose Weather for Algoma, Manitoulin.
5: In Elliott Lake, sunny today with temperatures reaching a high of 23 this afternoon. Overnight, mainly clear skies and day. And then Friday, sunny and temperatures reaching a high of 24. Meanwhile, on the island, sunny today with temperatures reaching a high of 18 this afternoon. Overnight, mainly clear skies and 8. And then Friday, sunny and temperatures reaching a high of 18.
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0: 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Except 8-track. I mean, seriously, 8-track? Algoma, Manitoulin's biggest variety. 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
6: In Elliott Lake, sunny today with temperatures reaching a high of 23 this afternoon. Overnight, mainly clear skies and day. And then Friday, sunny and temperatures reaching a high of 24. Meanwhile, on the island, sunny today with temperatures reaching a high of 18 this afternoon. Overnight, mainly clear skies and 8. And then Friday, sunny and temperatures reaching a high of 18.
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0: Moose Weather for Algoma, Manitoulin.
3: In Elliott Lake, sunny today with temperatures reaching a high of 23 this afternoon. Overnight, mainly clear skies and day. And then Friday, sunny and temperatures reaching a high of 24. Meanwhile, on the island, sunny today with temperatures reaching a high of 18 this afternoon. Overnight, mainly clear skies and 8. And then Friday, sunny and temperatures reaching a high of 18.
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2: In Elliott Lake, sunny today with temperatures reaching a high of 23 this afternoon. Overnight, mainly clear skies and day. And then Friday, sunny and temperatures reaching a high of 24. Meanwhile, on the island, sunny today with temperatures reaching a high of 18 this afternoon. Overnight, mainly clear skies and day. And then Friday, sunny and temperatures reaching a high of 18.
0: 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Algoma, Manitoulin's biggest variety.

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1: Good afternoon, I am Mauricio Prado. Prime Minister Mark Carney says Canada has entered into negotiations to purchase the Global Eye, SAB's airborne early warning and control aircraft platform. The deal is projected to support 3,000 jobs in the Canadian airspace and defense sector, from the skilled trades to engineering and more, opening opportunities for Canadian workers. Carney says no less than one-third of the projected fleet of Global Eye aircraft will be manufactured in Canada over the next 15 years. He says that means at least 40 aircraft, including orders from allies, built by Canadian workers. At the heart of the Global Eye system is the Canadian main bombarder Global 5500 aircraft, a modern jet transformed into cutting-edge surveillance aircraft. Check your pocket change. The Royal Canadian Mint has issued a commemorative circulation loonie for the 2026 FIFA World Cup. It's a colorized coin including a maple leaf mosaic emblem in shades of red, a soccer ball, the official World Cup emblem, and the names of two Canadian host cities, Toronto and Vancouver. Canada group stage games are being played at BMO Field and BC Place. There is no word yet if there are any lucky toonies at the center spot. One of Espanola's most popular events is being held in special memory of one of its longtime members, the late Rodney Uncala. Knights Cruiser Club President Richard Stroud says they will be remembering Rod, who passed away in January, at their annual cruising this weekend. He says Rod was an active member, a big supporter of Espanola, and loved his car, a Thunderbird, which he brought to many of the shows over the years. Stroud adds this year's cruising is set for this Saturday at the Espanola Regional Recreation Center Oval from 9 a.m. to 3 p.m. He says the event is free but is asking the public to bring donations for the Macy Food Bank and drop them off at the registration desk.
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2: In sports, Canada has defeated the U.S. 4-0 in the quarterfinals at the Men's World Hockey Championship in Switzerland. Our country now waits to see who will play in the semifinal. And winners of two in a row, the Blue Jays are in Baltimore, opening up a four-game series tonight.
0: Moose winner for Algoma Manitoulin.
2: Clear skies tonight with a low of 10, sunny day tomorrow and a high of 25. On the island, clear skies and a low of 10 tonight, sunny tomorrow with a high of 20.
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0: Moose weather for Algoma, Manitoulin.
7: Clear skies tonight with a low of 10. Sunny day tomorrow and a high of 25. On the island, clear skies and a low of 10 tonight. Sunny tomorrow with a high of 20.
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I mean, seriously, 8-track? Algoma Manitoulin's biggest variety. 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
0: Moose weather for Algoma, Manitoulin.
4: Clear skies tonight with a low of 10. Sunny day tomorrow and a high of 25. On the island, clear skies and a low of 10 tonight. Sunny tomorrow with a high of 20.
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1: Good afternoon. I am Mauricio Prado. Prime Minister Mark Carney says Canada has entered into negotiations to purchase the Global Eye, SAB's airborne early warning and control aircraft platform. The deal is projected to support 3,000 jobs in the Canadian airspace and defense sector, from the skilled trades to engineering and more, opening opportunities for Canadian workers. Carney says no less than one-third of the projected fleet of Global Eye aircraft will be manufactured in Canada over the next 15 years. He says that means at least 40 aircraft, including orders from allies, built by Canadian workers. At the heart of the Global Eye system is the Canadian main bombarder Global 5500 aircraft, a modern jet transformed into cutting-edge surveillance aircraft. Check your pocket change. The Royal Canadian Mint has issued a commemorative circulation loonie for the 2026 FIFA World Cup. It's a colorized coin including a maple leaf mosaic emblem in shades of red, a soccer ball, the official World Cup emblem, and the names of two Canadian host cities, Toronto and Vancouver. Canada group stage games are being played at BMO Field and BC Place. There is no word yet if there are any lucky toonies at the center spot. One of Espanola's most popular events is being held in special memory of one of its longtime members, the late Rodney Uncala. Knights Cruiser Club President Richard Stroud says they will be remembering Rod, who passed away in January, at their annual cruising this weekend. He says Rod was an active member, a big supporter of Espanola, and loved his car, a Thunderbird, which he brought to many of the shows over the years. Stroud adds this year's cruising is set for this Saturday at the Espanola Regional Recreation Center Oval from 9 a.m. to 3 p.m. He says the event is free, but is asking the public to bring donations for the Macy Food Bank and drop them off at the registration desk.
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2: In sports, Canada has defeated the U.S. 4-0 in the quarterfinals at the Men's World Hockey Championship in Switzerland. Our country now waits to see who will play in the semifinal. And winners of two in a row, the Blue Jays are in Baltimore, opening up a four-game series tonight.
0: Moose weather for Algoma, Manitoulin.
2: Clear skies tonight with a low of 10, sunny day tomorrow and a high of 25. On the island, clear skies and a low of 10 tonight, sunny tomorrow with a high of 20.
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0: Moose Weather for Algoma, Manitoulin.
6: Clear skies tonight with a low of 10. Sunny day tomorrow and a high of 25. On the island, clear skies and a low of 10 tonight. Sunny tomorrow with a high of 20.
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5: Clear skies tonight with a low of 10, sunny day tomorrow and a high of 25. On the island, clear skies and a low of 10 tonight, sunny tomorrow with a high of 20.
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0: Moose Weather for Algoma, Manitoulin.
5: Clear skies tonight with a low of 10, sunny day tomorrow and a high of 25. On the island, clear skies and a low of 10 tonight, sunny tomorrow with a high of 20.
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3: Clear skies tonight with a low of 10. Sunny day tomorrow and a high of 25. On the island, clear skies and a low of 10 tonight. Sunny tomorrow with a high of 20.
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0: Algoma Manitoulin's biggest variety. 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
0: Moose weather for Algoma, Manitoulin.
5: Clear skies tonight with a low of 10, sunny day tomorrow and a high of 25. On the island, clear skies and a low of 10 tonight. Sunny tomorrow with a high of 20.
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4: Moose weather for Algoma, Manitoulin.
5: Clear skies tonight with a low of 10. Sunny day tomorrow and a high of 25. On the island, clear skies and a low of 10 tonight. Sunny tomorrow with a high of 20.
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